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10: 550 WBAP. It's Carla Marion, Ernie Brown, and Hal Jake. A trip to the Texas coast can come with unexpected hazards. Before anybody even gets in the water, airborne toxins from a red tide bloom.
11: Yeah, and that's a little confusing because I don't know that I've ever heard about the airborne toxins before. I mean, we all know Galveston can be a little
10: gamey,
11: dicey. And I love Galveston. Been going there since I was a little bitty girl. Love Galveston.
12: Oh, I do
11: so
12: too.
11: Much.
12: To this day,
11: you've been going since you were a little bitty girl.
12: Yeah, exactly.
11: So, but you know, there were times where the water was nice, and people go, "Oh my gosh, the water's
10: sometimes
11: clear."
10: The water gets blue,
11: and sometimes it gets a little funky. But this is the first time. I don't know, y'all. Have y'all heard about the airborne toxins before?
12: No, but red tide has been around forever.
11: Forever,
10: it has been.
12: But
10: yeah.
12: I haven't heard about this.
10: It occurs when the specific algae Carinia brevis multiply in unusually large concentrations. These algae produce brevetoxins that can harm marine life and irritate people's eyes and respiratory systems. And last week, during the Labor Day week, which is unfortunate because this is a big week for them, it's kind of the wrap-up of the summer, a lot of people were complaining about getting sick and feeling bad. Winds blowing toward shore can carry that spray onto the beaches. Somebody walking beside the water or sitting in a beach chair had symptoms without swimming at all.
11: Yeah, this happened at Crystal Beach and several locations across Galveston Island during that weekend. I mean, that's hugely popular.
12: Well, you know, you can always go out and lay on the beach in a hazmat suit and a mask.
10: Yeah, that's the best way to do it, I think.
12: I mean, you'd look good, wouldn't you?
10: Yeah.
12: You know, yeah.
11: Just maybe leave your belly out.

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4: Good morning. It's 6:49. Thank you so much for joining us on the morning news on WBAP. Hal Jay is here. I'm Ernie Brown. That's Carla Marion. Plano Balloon Festival starts
5: this weekend. Isn't that fun? Have you ever been in a hot air balloon?
4: You know, I have been offered a ride before, and I was not able to take it because the weather was bad.
5: I've done it.
6: I have too.
5: I've done it.
6: So I've done it,
5: and this was in Memphis, and Ann and one of our best friends, he came with us, and him and Ann were on the ground while I was in the air. And Ann told him to bring, because I had $1 million life insurance policy on him. So Ann told him to bring a pellet gun.
4: Yeah.
7: It's great. You go out there and you see the, and you see the balloons and talk with the people who have made the balloons and the baskets and all that. Mm-hmm. They're filling up the balloons with air and all that.
6: So beautiful.
7: So it's a beautiful place.
6: It really is.
7: Yeah.
6: I was reporting from one at the other station. I'm not sure if that was legal. But anyway, but it was kind of a windy day. And so it was a little dicey taking off. And we crash landed. It was very exciting.
5: You hit and dragged.
6: We hit and tipped over, and then I unfortunately ended up on top of this. There was a couple in there, husband and wife, and then the pilot and myself.
5: And
6: I ended up on top of the fella, and I just leaned. I looked Mark over and I said, Joseph. "Ma'am, I'm so sorry. But there's nothing we could do.
5: That's
7: the way they land.
5: And so 20 minutes later, when you get off of him,
6: it was a lot of fun though. If you can swing it.
4: This is the HEB Central Market Plano Balloon Festival. It starts tomorrow at Oak Point Park. The whole thing, it's 4 days of entertainment. It's East Spring Creek Parkway, 2801.
6: Go for the glow. The glow is so cool.
5: Oh, it's phenomenal.
6: They just all around there.
4: They have it on 7:30 tomorrow night, Friday, and Saturday.
6: Mm-hmm.
7: Take off from Plano and set down maybe at Texoma.
5: The ride was one of the most peaceful things I've ever done.
4: Very quiet.
5: The landing, Carla, was just like you described it.
7: Tumps over.
6: A little bit right.
5: I don't want to call it a crash.
6: But did you tip over?
5: Yeah,
6: we tipped over.
5: Yeah.
6: Mm-hmm.
5: You tip over and you drag a little bit.
6: We dragged, a little bit. And were you waving at people like in their backyards? Hey, hi, guys.
5: No, I was pooping in my pants.
4: How high did you guys go?
5: I don't know. But you could hear birds fly by.
4: Really?
5: Because there's no, you could hear people talking on the ground.
7: Yes. There's no wind noise.
5: There's no wind noise. There's nothing. You just...
4: Just drifting.
5: Completely calm.
6: It's beautiful.
4: Yeah.
7: And completely out of control.
5: Exactly.
6: That's true, too.
4: That's very true.
5: You're very right.
4: 6:51, traffic and weather. Here's Julie DeHardy.
8: Just checking on this accident again in the Grandview area. We had an 18-wheeler that flipped over and caught fire. It is blocking the roadway 35W southbound FM 916 to FM 67. Traffic's been sitting out there for at least 3 hours. Now your backup is growing a bit to 2258. 81 is going to be the alternate.

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4: 8:51, and you know what that means. It's time for Julie DeHardy, traffic and weather on the ones on WBAP.
5: Looking at 35W in the Grandview area as they try to clean up from this overturn 18-wheeler southbound. Between FM 916 and 67, you're barely trickling through there, so still 81 is going to be your alternate. 20 westbound at 45, only one lane gets through as they work on the bridge. You've got at least an hour delay. The left lane's still blocked with a wreck on 175 westbound at Beltline. That's 15 to 20 minutes. Then we've got the Dallas North Tollway northbound at Legacy with a wreck in the right lane. Those delays are going to be about 5 minutes. The center lane's blocked with a stall on the southbound side of the tollway at Spring Creek, so that's about 10 minutes. And the left lane's taken up on I-20 eastbound at Business 287. You're backed up through Forest Hill for a good 20 to 25 minutes. Our next update within 10 minutes with WBAP's First Traffic on the Ones. I'm Julie DeHardy.
6: From the WBAP On-Time Experts 24-7 Weather Center, be extremely careful again today with fire. Mostly sunny, breezy, and hot with a high of 100 this afternoon. South winds 10 to 20. Heat advisor in effect today, probably tomorrow as well. Tonight's low 80. Tomorrow back up toward 100 with south winds at least 8-10 miles per hour. And will continue somewhat breezy Friday, Saturday, and Sunday with highs bumping up against that 100-degree mark. We're hoping for some rain Sunday night. A little better chance on Monday. Right now, 80 degrees in Fort Worth and 83 in Dallas. I'm meteorologist Brad Burke.
7: Matt Locke coming up at 9:04.
8: Right here. Matt Locke!
7: Right, thank you, Grandpa. Right here on WBAP. Matt's here with a sneak preview.
9: Why does Grandpa sound better than Matt Locke?
10: I know, right? Hal, I mean, good Lord. Good. Own fan club, too. I had so many ladies come up to me at the convention going, we love that.
7: Oh, man.
10: It's so, right? Yeah, good, money good, can good. Never stop.
9: Yeah, good. Oh, good, good.
10: That I know. I know you won't. But hey, the world can't be ending all the time, right?
9: Well, I don't know.
7: Depends
11: One time it'll be right. That's
10: all it will take, right? It'll take one time and it'll be right and then we'll be gone. Yeah. No, the AI scare. We're going to talk about the AI scare. It's amazing. You got all the right people saying all the right things in all the right places.
7: At the exact same time.
10: Yeah, for the government to control you again. I really think they're scared of information and people knowing more than them.
7: Boom.
10: I think that's really the answer, right? I love AI.
9: I do too, and you may have nailed it.
10: I mean, I love the fact that I can sit at my computer and I can create marketing material. I can do things.

0: tax extra.
1: Downtown Dallas, eastbound I-30 Haskell, with the left side of the roadway blocked, you'll need an extra 15 minutes. Two left lanes on 635, that's westbound at Abrams, and those delays are 10 to 15. Right lane still blocked on 75 southbound Spring Valley, that's at least a 5-minute backup. There's road work going on 20 westbound 45, your single file, and that's about a 45-minute delay. And still inching by 35W southbound at FM 916 in Grandview, give yourself an extra 30 minutes. With WBAP First Traffic, I'm Julie Hardy.
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3: AI is dangerous to politicians, and I'm going to tell you why. 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It's the only explanation that you can come up with, because now we have a concerted effort about this coordinated message on AI. I mean, take a listen. Here's Todd Blanche, the Attorney General, talking about the coordinated message Democrats have come up with.
4: This should not be breaking news, that this AI issue that's suddenly come up 2 months before an election is being, the president calls it a hoax. That the way this has come around today and not 3 months ago, I mean, I was watching the news today. Every Democrat senator suddenly races to a microphone to talk about AI after being eerily silent for months and months and months. So to talk about the timing of this as being nothing but an effort to influence the midterms, I shouldn't have to say that out loud. Of course that would. That's what it is, and that shouldn't be what drives the decisions that we're making.

0: 1-800-257-2257.
1: People complaining about a sexy Sydney Sweeney commercial are absolute losers, and I'll prove it on The James Show at 2:05. The fight to regulate AI and data centers is economically illiterate and technological suicide. Hear the hard truth at 3:05. And Arch Manning is catching strays for laughing at an AI video of a woman getting smacked. Hear the lame complaints at 4:05. 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

0: The Markley Van Camp and Robin Show. 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We've seen it. But some people don't want to deal with needles, and a lot of other people don't want to deal with side effects. You know, golly, that can be embarrassing at the worst time.
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2: 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Stand with Sanctuary of Hope. I want you to look at the ghouls, the political ghouls, who are involved in trying to kneecap this industry before it's even really shown even enough ankle to demonstrate how incredible it's going to be. And I want you to remember, because I may not be around back by this time, that what I've said about this entire industry and how it's going to change your lives and the lives of your children and grandchildren for the better. If the communist Chinese control it, it'll be a disaster. Then you have a lot to worry about. But if we control it, we're a good people, we're a good country, you're not going to have a lot to worry about. And to the extent there's any miscreants, they will be handled lawfully. We'll be right back.
0: En garde!
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12: 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I'm Mike Trina from the 24-Hour Breaking News Center.
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11: On the ones.
13: Westbound I-20 and Highway 175, an accident blocking the right.

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11: How did I lose weight? 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So chatting with Miles, I'm up at like 235. True story, I never minded being 235, but you know what minded? 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I said, I got to lose some LBs, Miles. He said, Dan, we're going to sick our team of docs and researchers on it, and we're going to get you a really good product because I don't want to take a lot of these needles and stuff. 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You look in the mirror, you're getting a little gooey as you get older. 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